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0: This is Tales from the Attic.
2: It was 1978. The season 3 of Muppet Show was in production. It was the number one show in the world at the time. So Jim Henson called and said, would you like to be on it? I thought about it first and I went, man, I really don't want to soften my image. And I said, Jim, I said, who's been on it recently? And he says, well, let me see, Christopher Lee, Vincent Price. And I went, I'm in. So the concept was I would play a representative of the devil who was trying to get the Muppets to sign a contract, selling their souls for fame and fortune. The Faust story. Kermit wanted no part of it. Gonzo spent the entire episode desperately looking for a pen. Miss Piggy agreed to the deal, got temporarily transformed into a monster, decided it wasn't worth it, and demanded out. Now, after working with the Muppets for like a week of rehearsal, you start talking to them like they were people, because they become people to you. Because they talk to you, they converse with you the way that you would converse with anybody. After a while, it got a little weird. Piggy put her head on my shoulder, and I would say, Piggy, I said, Kermit's going to be really, really jealous. And she goes, I know. Well, if you thought I was an actual Muppet, drop me a line at alice@aliceisattic.com. I finally had to tell Kermit, look, Kermit, she's a pig, okay? Rock trivia is up right after this, so stay right there.
0: Alice will be right back.
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0: just when you thought your faith in humanity couldn't get worse.
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0: on Alice's Attic with Alice Cooper.
2: First up, Florida, where a woman called 911 to report that a restaurant had given her the wrong dipping sauce with her chicken nuggets. She specified that she had ordered sweet and sour. She received hot mustard. I don't think that place is open anymore because, I mean, that's how you get blackballed. Next, we go to Ohio, where a man was arrested for breaking into a pet store and attempting to stuff several live hamsters down his pants. The best part? His last name was Pancake, and he was no relation to Richard Gere. And finally, to China, where a humanoid robot was spotted on a city sidewalk asking people for money and accepting digital payments through a screen on his chest. I think that's kind of brilliant myself. I've got songs we just don't understand coming up after the break, so don't go anywhere. In your underwear.
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0: 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Go for it, Alice.
1: How did the cult find their producer for She Sells Sanctuary? It was a total mistake. The

0: Bruce has pulled the stairs back into the ceiling, but he'll be back for you at his abnormal hour tomorrow. Alice's Attic with Alice Cooper.
1: 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Good luck. Oh, and take lots of pictures. 0.9 The Eagle, we're offering you a chance to pick your rock show. 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
0: That was one of your best ones yet.
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2: Growing up, if you had one of these, it meant you were rich. You had big, rich money. And now, as an adult, looking back, I'm like, oh, maybe it wasn't. And the only reason

0: 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One couple.
1: It makes me furious. I just don't get it.
2: This is what she wants to do.
0: One problem.
2: My daughter wants to do a spa weekend for her 16th birthday.
1: And I'm being deprived of going there because I'm a guy?
0: You decide the outcome.
3: All right, Gabby, you got to be happy to hear that, right?
2: Yeah, I mean, we can have a family dinner when we get back in town.
0: It's Couples Court on the Anna and Raven Show.

0: And but they're toys. They're plastic toys.
1: They're not edible.
0: No, and they're very rare to collect, and there's a lot of different ones, and some are better than others, and,
1: that's
0: all that.
1: What they would have you to believe.
0: Of
1: that's
0: course.
1: Called supply and demand.
0: Of course,
1: right.
0: Yeah,
1: all right.
0: Like,
1: all right.
0: And there's all these videos, if you go on YouTube, of women, grown adults, freaking out over them.
2: They found Neato, and they have strawberries in stock.
0: They have strawberries in stock!
1: Oh my God!
0: Well, here's the thing, Raven, is that I went into a toy store. I was buying a gift. My daughter was going to a birthday party, so I went in to go buy some stuff.
1: Yeah.
0: And there was a stand, and it had the jellyfish Neato.
1: Okay. Which is something, I guess, that people would want.
0: And there was like a big sign. It said limit one per customer.
1: Okay.
0: And there was these two women, and they were arguing with each other because there was only certain colors left and who was going to get each color. And then they were arguing with the sales lady because they wanted to buy more than one,
1: right. Like, well, what's for me and what's for my daughter?
0: Well, then she started,
1: and I'm here for my sister.
0: She's like, what am I supposed to do? I have two kids. And I'm like, I didn't even know.
1: It's not your problem.
0: I didn't even know what the hype was about. Like, my kids... they're not into it.
1: Yeah. So you're good.
0: Too old.
1: So you're admitted from this.
0: Yeah, but like I know that if she gets them, she likes to play with them. So yeah. I felt like I had to.
1: Yes.
0: So I bought one each, and I went home.
1: Because you were standing there.
0: And I thought I was going to be some kind of hero.
1: Yeah.
0: These people were about to fist fight each other, and I went home, and I had one of each, and I was so proud of myself because I had managed.
1: Wait a minute. How did you get two?
0: Because the Neato and the dumplings are two separate things.
1: Oh, I see. Okay. And they were side by side.
0: Yes. Yeah,
1: oh,
0: yeah.
1: Well, what was the problem with these?
0: They wanted
1: so
0: two each.
1: You go home.
0: Five each. So I hand it to Dakota, my 7-year-old. She opens the dumpling. She goes, "This isn't rare," and she puts it on the side. I go, what?
1: Yeah.
0: What?
1: Yeah.
0: What does that even mean?
1: I went to Target not to pick up anything that fancy the other day. I was sent there by my wife for a late shower gift. There, it was like a handheld. It almost looked like a Dustbuster, but today's Bissell version or whatever. So I'm just standing in the line randomly, and there was like 30 grown men in the line. I thought to myself, this is excessive for a regular pickup line. And they were all stacking. They would walk up, and the person at the counter would go, "You're here for blah, blah, blah." And they would say, yeah. They'd throw like a pile of cash or their credit card down on the table and then get rung up for like $440. And it was like some Pokemon release. There was like three or four, but they were full box size with just I didn't know what it was looking at. But these are all grown men, and I'm thinking to myself, they're not going home and playing with these things. So I should be investing, right?
0: Should
1: I just buy the stack anyways while I'm standing here?
0: Yeah, that's what I did.
1: I didn't know what to do.
0: Right, well, you made a mistake.
1: Clearly. I picked up the Dustbuster thing, and I left.
0: Yeah.
1: That's what I did.
0: I think people collect weird things. And I remember, you know, I have my Beanie Baby collection, including several Princess Diana Beanie Babies.
1: Nobody
0: and as I
1: cares.
0: Said, no, it's not true.
1: Nobody cares. We've been over this.
0: I have the protectors on the tags, and they have plastic containers.
1: They still
0: stay in.
1: Smell like a stinky attic, and nobody cares.
0: Well, that's what I think. I think, you know, people are investing all these things, and I've stopped because I figured if my Beanie Baby collection isn't going to make me rich, because
1: right.
0: That was my retirement.
1: Maybe
0: plan.
1: You don't have the eye for this. Maybe you don't have the talent.
0: If you collect something, what is it that you collect? 1-800-330-9999.
1: Bonus points if it's weird.
0: Yeah.
1: Yeah.
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4: I'm Tim Butler in for the vacationing Michael J. Stevens with your morning news update. The legendary Polk Street Cruise returns to downtown Amarillo Saturday, August 1st from 6 to 8 p.m., inviting car enthusiasts, families, and the entire community to relive the excitement of cruising historic Polk Street. Presented by the Panhandle Council of Car Clubs, the Amarillo Area Corvette Club, and Connoisseur Media, the event celebrates not only Amarillo's rich automotive heritage, but also two historic milestones, America's 250th birthday and the 100th anniversary of Route 66. 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Spectators are encouraged to bring lawn chairs, find a spot along Polk Street, and enjoy an evening filled with everything from beautifully restored classics and vintage cruisers to muscle cars, hot rods, Corvettes, trucks, and modern performance vehicles. The Panhandle Plains Historical Society has signed a non-binding letter of intent with CLI Capital to develop a new satellite exhibition space at 905 South Polk in downtown Amarillo. Covering two floors and approximately 14,000 square feet, the location will showcase portions of the Panhandle Plains Historical Museum collection collection, while long-term discussions continue regarding the Panhandle Plains Historical Museum in Canyon. Across from the

0: historic Santa Fe building. The downtown Amarillo space will primarily provide public access to the Society's vast art collection, along with occasional history exhibits. That's a look at your morning news update. I'm Tim Butler, in for the vacationing Michael J. Stephen.
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2: I wanted to call and tell y'all what an awesome job y'all are doing. I've been listening to y'all at least 20 years.
3: 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I'm a freshman. I just love like turning it up, cranking it up, and just having a good time.
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4: 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You guys are the best.

0: You ever watch two grown women almost physically get into a fist fight over a Nido and a dumpling at a toy store? I did.
1: It can be uncomfortable when parents are really committed to getting something for their kids, right?
0: And or for themselves, Raven. I think they're collecting them for themselves.
1: Well, that's strange.
0: Yes. What's your weirdo collection? Are you fighting people for jelly Nidos?
1: Let's hope not.
0: 1-800-330-9999. Ian, you have a weirdo collection?
2: So no one knows who I am, so I feel like I can share this with y'all, but I collect napkins from every Waffle House that I've ever been to. I take like the note, I know the time, the date, what I ate, and then I track like what the temperature was outside.
1: Dude, that, I mean, are you preparing like a book? or like a series on Netflix? Because that seems like, I know people that used to save napkins from like weddings or graduations. It was like, you know what I mean? Like, I feel like grandmothers used to, there'd be an invite and a wedding or a wedding napkin, maybe a matchbook or anything like that. They'd save that. But from the Waffle House, I mean, I would imagine you've had breakfast more than a few times in your lifetime.
2: Yeah, many times. I love breakfast. So
1: if you had to estimate how many napkins you have from Waffle Houses, how many would it be?
2: I would say, I mean, I'm not counting the last one because that one's got some hot sauce on it, but I would say 152.
1: The fact that you know the number. Right. The fact that you, he's like, I thought he was going to say 300, 400. He said 152, not counting the last one because it's got something on it.
0: What if you accidentally just wipe your mouth or you spill on it?
1: What if you knock over a candle? Yeah. You know, like, the fire man. Hazard. I don't know.
0: Barbara, what's your weird collection?
3: I collect carousels.
4: Carousels. That was a big thing for a long time. I remember I had a few of those when I was a kid. My dad would bring them home to me whenever he would travel.
1: What's like a mini carousel?
4: Yes.
3: I have the mini ones, about 80 of them. And I have one big one that when you go into a park to buy the carousel house, I have that in my living room against the wall.
0: Wow.
1: You have a full-size horse.
0: Yeah.
3: Exactly.
1: Yeah, oh, okay. Right, of course. Yeah. what don't you get,
0: Raven? That's what I do.
1: Right.
0: Yeah.
1: Jennifer, tell us, what is your weirdo collection? What do you have?
5: I collect Betty Boop. So porcelain Betty Boop dolls.
1: Betty Boop dolls. Wow.
0: Yes.
1: Porcelain ones. Okay.
5: Well, actually, anything Betty Boop. Anything Betty Boop, but that's the most that I have are the dolls.
1: What is your proudest Betty Boop item?
5: I want to say it's actually a recent one. It's the Playbill. I went to the Betty Boop Broadway show, but it didn't last long on Broadway.
0: Yeah.
1: Oh, well.
0: Well, they're coming out with a movie, so it should, I don't know if it'll work.
1: That'll
0: boost
1: things. Yeah, we'll see what happens.
0: Yeah. Betty Boop and Marilyn Monroe were two highly collectible items.
1: Oh, yeah,
0: you could get those two things. That was a big thing for a long time.
1: Unique characters, yeah, for sure. Maria, tell us about your weirdo collection. What do you have?
6: So I have kept both of my daughters their teeth since, you know, they lose their teeth. And I keep them, and everyone says that I'm a little weird because I hold on to baby teeth.
0: How do you steal them from the tooth fairy? Like, how do you get them back from her? Or does the tooth fairy?
6: We have a connection. The tooth fairy knows us well, and and I keep them, and I show the kids here and there.
1: Maria, you show them?
0: Maria, that's serial killer stuff right there. I'm not even going to lie.
1: Do you show it to, like, their dates and whatnot when they come over? Like,
6: No. Just to my kids. They're older now.
0: You know, Maria, what you should do is, like, when you go to pick a pearl and you can make them into necklace or earrings, you should have those teeth made into jewelry.
1: Like
0: that you
1: tribal.
0: Wear.
1: Like she was a hunter.
0: Well, you know, little like pearl a saber earrings, tooth. Little teeth earrings, like a nice teeth necklace.
1: No.
0: Yeah.
1: No, don't
6: do that. Absolutely. That'll be the next hot viral thing.
1: I would just keep that closed up. That's what I would do.
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18: weather. The weather conditions pretty tranquil across the high plains here this morning. Temperatures will stay comfortable for a little while and then rapidly turn hot. We'll be up around 90 by midday and then up near 100 this afternoon. We do expect maybe just a couple of scattered thundershowers popping up after we heat up. About a 20% chance of thundershowers tonight. We'll cool back down to 70 overnight and then tomorrow back up near 100. We'll watch for a few evening storms. With your first alert forecast from News Channel 10, I'm Doppler Dave.
0: When we receive complaints via email, we take it very, very seriously.
1: You can't be everybody's hero. I'm just going to say that. So, I mean, I'm not like losing sleep, but sometimes it can be hurtful. It's definitely revealing at times.
0: Yeah, and sometimes we take those suggestions or those emails that are criticizing something that we do, and we make changes.
1: You have to take action.
0: Yes, of course. And other times we make fun of the people that send it. And that's unfortunately what had to happen with this last email that we received.
1: It feels like good balance.
0: I think that it was positive criticism. Producer John was not happy. That I can say for sure. And now he wants to bring his guitar in here and respond to the email. And we're going to let him do that. It's coming up next.

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2: Time to read a hate email.
3: Oh, I love these. This is so much fun. Is it about me?
2: No. This time it's about producer John. So former producer John joins us on the air, and he sings the news every week. And we love it. We think it's fun, and, you know, we miss being John being on the show every day. So
4: I know.
2: This is great.
4: It's been a lot of fun being able to do this. So this made me a little sad.
3: In all seriousness, I feel like you tap into a great timing when it comes to this,
4: right?
3: Because, you know, John, he reads the news.
2: Mm-hmm.
3: He's up on things. He's paying attention to things. And again, it gives you just that little bit of lightheartedness to it.
2: Well, not for nothing, Raven. Also, me and you can't sing or play any instruments.
3: That's true. At least the instrument. I love to sing.
4: According to this email, neither can I.
2: Right. So let me read the email out loud for everyone.
3: First off, who sent it?
2: It was forwarded from our vice president of programming of the entire company.
3: Oh, nice.
2: Forward, John the producer singing from Adam Sass. Please stop his terrible singing. I hate it so much, I literally change the station every time he gets his guitar and sings it off tune.
3: Hate is a strong word.
2: A low bar rhyme scheme song. He hates it. I hate to write this email, but I just can't take it anymore. I hope he sounds better in person.
4: I don't.
2: But I just cannot take his whiny way of singing. I don't think his music needs to be on this station.
4: That's unfortunate.
3: I must have caught your emo song.
4: Yeah. He definitely caught the emo song.
3: One of those,
4: right?
3: A little bit more whiny, right? A little bit more nasally.
4: Well, you know, first things first, bad news. The microphones here work great. This is exactly what I sound like all the time.
2: Uh-huh.
4: But I wanted to address some of his concerns because, you know, I respect the people who listen to this show, and I want to address it. Hey, Alan, I'm sorry that the songs are bad. Hey, Alan, I didn't mean to make you mad. I try to write songs that people want to hear, which is why radio is my second career. Hey, Alan, I'm sorry that the songs are bad. Because here's the thing that you don't know. I've, like, played in bands and stuff like that all through my 20s. Mm-hmm. Like, this is a thing. Now, was I ever the singer? I was not.
2: Oh.
4: But I played guitar.
2: Oh, I didn't know that.
4: Oh, yeah. No, I did all the things. Now, regarding my rhymes. Hey, Alan, I'm sorry you don't like the rhymes. Hey, Alan, I'll do better next time. I wonder if maybe I could please you rhyming complicated words like onomatopoeia. Hey, Alan, glad you found the time to write this very nice email, sir. Now, listen, this is the most hurtful part, is when it comes to my voice. Because, like I said, I was never the lead singer of any of these bands. Maybe a little bit of backup, tops, but I've always been self-conscious about it. Hey, Alan, I've never had the strongest voice.
2: Oh, so sad. Aw.
4: Hey, Alan, I promise it's not by choice. Aww. I've really tried. It's true.
2: Yeah.
4: But maybe instead of writing emails and stressing, you came on the air and gave me a singing lesson.
2: Ah!
4: Hey, Alan, email me anytime, oh yeah. Hey, Alan, email me anytime.
3: See, we're glad you're here, Alan. I mean, even if it sounds a little bit like we're not, I mean, that segment's over now and you can still stay with the show.
2: And if you want to come on the air and complain, listen, I love it.
3: Yeah.
2: You can call us anytime. 1-800-330-9999. And just as a side note, when our bosses forward things like this, they immediately say, get these people on the air.
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2: I was just checking something really quick online. Turns out, in fact, you cannot buy somebody's baby.
3: Well, not legally.
2: Not
3: anyways,
2: legally,
3: right?
2: You can't buy a baby.
3: Yeah, I mean, I would stand by that rule. Some rules seem a little bit arbitrary or like intrusive or whatever. That's a good one.
2: That's one we should hold on to.
3: Yeah, let's keep that one.
2: Yeah, well, somebody should tell Dolly Parton. It's coming up next.
3: What?

0: You, in fact, cannot buy somebody's baby. That is a very important thing that I want to clarify right away.
1: Well, it makes some people sad, I would imagine,
0: and
1: on the outside.
0: But you can't just give somebody your baby either. You have to go through legal adoption.
1: Now, is that true?
0: Yeah, you have to go through legal adoption, or you have to go through a surrogacy, which, of course, is fine, too, as well.
1: Okay.
0: All right, why are we even talking about this? Dolly Parton. Dolly Parton, the most loved woman in America.
1: Yeah.
0: She is a treasure. She is a sweetheart.
1: Is she in the market for a baby?
0: Well, oddly. So, Travis Kelce and Taylor Swift, ahead of their wedding, made $26 million in donations to charities around the country that have special impact to them.
1: Wonderful.
0: So, you know, in New York City, in Kansas City, in Nashville, in Pennsylvania, where Taylor was born, her hometown, Rhode Island, where she has her Watch Hill home. They picked specific charities in each of these locations and donated all this money.
1: I mean, if you're going to give away $26 million, you should do your homework and figure out who you're giving it to. So
0: yes.
1: All that makes sense.
0: And,
1: okay, no surprises here.
0: Yeah, and they kept in line with the things that they always seem to support: hunger relief, youth and music education, and children's health and animal welfare.
1: I mean, again, things that mean and make sense to them.
0: So Taylor, you know, she gave a lot of money to Dolly, and here's her talking about it.
2: Taylor and Travis, it's Dolly, and I was just told that you two are making a donation of $2 million to my Imagination Library. Thank you, thank you, thank you.
0: $2 million, that's a lot of money.
1: Yeah, the Imagination Library is a fantastic organization. Jaden's a part of the Imagination Library.
0: It's wonderful.
1: Every kid should be signed up for it. If you don't know what it is and you have a child in your life, sign them up for Imagination Library.
0: But then she says,
2: now, it's evident that you two have made giving back a key part of your life. So, hey, when you have your firstborn, can I have it?
0: Oh.
2: Because that is going to be one special baby.
0: Can I have a firstborn baby, too?
1: Yeah.
0: How many babies are going to have that they're giving away?
1: It's a great investment, actually. I mean, think about it. If you could get your hands on Taylor and Travis's baby,
0: wow,
1: you can make a lot of money off that baby.
0: What's the strangest thing you ever bought? Because we've never bought a baby, luckily.
1: No.
0: Yeah.
1: I've never actually attempted to, either.
0: I have. So,
1: a baby?
0: Our boss, Keith. Our boss, Keith, when Kat, his younger daughter, was very little,
1: yeah,
0: she was so cute. Remember when I went through that period where I was obsessed with babies?
1: No, I mean, is that period over? I
0: yeah,
1: feel like every time you see a baby.
0: No, then I had my own baby, and then I was like, nah,
1: yeah,
0: I'm with these babies.
1: But then you go into the baby voice, and then you want to grab them and all that.
0: They're so cute. I just want to kiss their face. Anyway, so I offered him $5 million for Kat. Not that I had $5 million, but I just wanted to see if he was willing to sell her.
1: Turns out, no.
0: No, he said, but he wanted to see how she turned out. So now that she's
1: he might be more willing now.
0: 16, right.
1: Yeah.
0: I said to her the other day, I go, you know, when you were a baby, I tried to buy you.
1: Yeah.
0: And, you know, she's 16. So
1: she's an independent person now.
0: She rolled her eyes and was like,
1: yeah,
0: cool. And that was the end of that.
1: Right.
0: But what did you ever buy that was strange?
1: Two things come to mind instantly. Number one, and they both happened to be while I was on vacation. One is an oil painting that was done by one of those street vendors in the Dominican.
0: Wonderful.
1: Where there's a row of palm trees, but three of them don't have a top.
0: Love
1: I didn't
0: it.
1: Notice that until I got back to America.
0: That's
1: I was like, why didn't he finish this one?
0: Too many rum runners.
1: yeah. Mama Juana down there, right? And then in Cancun was those glass pyramids. You know that they're always selling those glass pyramids?
0: Yep.
1: And the masks. And I have a matching set of the two of them. And by the way, they're both ugly.
0: What?
1: They're not even on display in the house. But when you're down there, you're like, yeah, man, I've got this much cash left. Let's do this.
0: I bought a Marilyn Monroe switchblade from a guy off a street.
1: What?
0: He had a folding table of random nonsense.
1: Is it a real blade or is it
0: one of the
1: combs?
0: It's a real, right? So
1: remember those combs?
0: I wish it was a comb. No, it's a real switchblade. It was a Marilyn Monroe.
1: That's illegal, by the way. Yes.
0: Oh my gosh.
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14: The weather conditions pretty tranquil across the high plains here this morning. Temperatures will stay comfortable for a little while and then rapidly turn hot. We'll be up around 90 by midday and then up near 100 this afternoon. We do expect maybe just a couple of scattered thundershowers popping up after we heat up. About a 20% chance of thundershowers tonight. We'll cool back down to 70 overnight and then tomorrow back up near 100. We'll watch for a few evening storms. With your first alert forecast from News Channel 10, I'm Doppler Dave.
0: The Eagle. This is bad news. If you have a Venmo request out to your friends right now because you did something fun over the 4th of July weekend and you traveled together, you went out together, and you're like, yeah, you grabbed the check. You're like, everybody just Venmo me, and you're waiting for them.
1: I'll get you back. No problem.
0: Right. I've got some seriously bad news for you. It's coming up next.

0: 10 a.m., noon, and 4 p.m. You'll then have 1 hour to text that keyword to the Eagle's Nest at 350-1009. Some lucky listener, it might be you, is going to win round-trip airfare, luxury hotel accommodations, and 2 tickets to any show anywhere in the continental U.S. So start thinking about the show you want to see. Good luck. Oh, and take lots of pictures.
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1: Terrible news if you picked up the tab for your friends this past weekend for the 4th, if you were traveling with them or you went out to dinner. Zelle said that 76% of Gen Z don't get paid back when they go out with their friends.
0: That is a tough number right there to beat, right? Yep. Like, we're all friends when we're having a good time, but when it comes to pay up, forget it.
1: Wrong answers only. 1-800-330-9999. What do you do when your friends don't pay you back?
2: Go out to a nice seafood dinner and excuse yourself to the bathroom and just walk out.
1: And never call them again. Mm-hmm. And just, you've ghosted them for life at that point. They don't even know what happened to you.
0: You know what I would love to do, actually? If you've got that friend that is always, you're the driver, right? Offer to drive, take them to places, and then leave them there.
1: That's nice. Nice. Kevin, what do you do when your friends don't pay you back? Wrong answers only.
3: Okay, well, so I sit them down. And I show them a spreadsheet that I would develop for them. It would be titled, No Pressure, But. And then I'd put the debt on the left side, ask them to agree with me on an interest rate, and then I would show them how it's going to grow over a period of time and when they will finally be paying off my mortgage along with theirs. I think that will get them get their attention. And let them know. And then I'd end up, of course, with saying, yeah, but no pressure.
0: Right, no pressure. Discover Card does something similar like this every month on the statement, Anna. It says if you pay the minimum payment, your payment will take this amount of time to pay off your debt or whatever.
1: 26 years.
0: Yes, it's exorbitant for sure. If you make this payment, you'll never be out of debt.
1: Yeah. Rita, wrong answers only. Your friend didn't pay you back. What do you do?
4: I go old school on them and make copies of their face, like a wanted poster, and put them up everywhere and say exactly how much they owe. And they have until sundown to pay me back or it's going down.
1: Smart. Yeah.
0: I love that about friends when, you know, you expose the dirty laundry. Just put it out there for everybody.
4: Mm-hmm. That's what happens to happen.
0: Yeah,
4: it's where's my money?
0: After that. Right.
4: Be better have my money.
1: There's not enough wanted photos like there used to be out in the streets.
0: That's true.
1: It's like people got tired of like posting things and printing things and stapling them to telephone poles.
0: I'm with you.
1: Yeah.
4: Not me.
0: No. You're ready.
1: Remember you go by a telephone pole, there'd be like 14 notices on it. When's the last time you saw that?
0: It's usually just one lost dog and maybe somebody that's doing a cleaning service nowadays.
1: Or the Starbucks bulletin board. That's it.
0: It's all right
4: that's
0: as long as those were actually wanted posters before and not like missing. Because if you see that somewhere, it's time to get out of that area.
1: Yeah. Yeah. Barbara, how about you? Wrong answers only. What do you do when your friends don't pay you back?
5: I stop giving them money. I hate it when I buy a round of drinks like for people and then they don't buy one back. Like, they're like, oh, I'm just going to drink water. I'm drinking water now. So they don't reciprocate.
1: Here's the problem with I'll get the next round. You don't really know when that next round is. Mm. You all start at the same time. But then as you go through your drinks, some people are slower, some people are faster.
0: Yeah.
1: And it's hard to, like, get that gang ready for the next round of drinks. So, like, that is a slippery slope to go down.
0: On a serious note, my counter has always been I buy the first or second round. I do that quickly because I don't want to get caught buying three or four rounds. Once I've bought the first or second one, I'll look right down my nose at my friend and be like, isn't it your turn to go up? It's very tactful.
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18: The weather conditions pretty tranquil across the High Plains here this morning. Temperatures will stay comfortable for a little while and then rapidly turn hot. We'll be up around 90 by midday and then up near 100 this afternoon. We do expect maybe just a couple of scattered thundershowers popping up after we heat up. About a 20% chance of thundershowers tonight. We'll cool back down to 70 overnight and then tomorrow back up near 100. We'll watch for a few evening storms. With your first alert forecast from News Channel 10, I'm Doppler Dave.
1: Terrible news if you're in your 20s and you lent your friends money to travel this past weekend for the 4th. There is a 76% chance that you're not getting your money back.
0: Yeah, so that's kind of painful considering the fact that they say that group trips are up.

0: Right? You're not going to admit that.
1: The verdict is in. Jury foreman, what are the results?
0: Renee, our audience agreed with you today. You can't do it, Mel. It's disrespectful. Don't take selfies. Don't even take out your phone at a funeral or a wake to even be tempted to want to take these photos.
2: I completely understand. I'll hand my phone over and make sure everyone else handles whatever's going on.
3: Oh, okay. You agree. All right. That's good for me because you didn't seem to be deeming it as a problem then. Mm. So thank you. I'm glad that you guys understand.
4: You know, Renee, I have to say that I see this a lot, more and more at funerals, right? And it's not the choice I would make. I'm not taking those photos, but there's some people I see their entire family doing that and videos, and it goes on at the cemetery too. So in certain circumstances, I guess maybe it makes sense for some. It's not something that I would do. On the other hand, I do take mementos oftentimes from a funeral, right? Like plenty of people take a prayer card or
0: a flower
4: or something like that, people that you remember.
0: Right. Yeah, a prayer card is different than a memento that you steal out of the coffin or you take something.
4: No, I mean, I'm not stealing something off of them.
0: What are you talking about? You know, memento.
4: Well, yeah, you take like a
0: finger?
4: The flower or something. No, the pinky ring. That's a better place to start.
0: Yeah. All right.
4: Rid them of their jewelry. They won't need that weight down there.
0: That's a different, that's something else that, completely.
2: I can make it through.
3: Mel, don't just be saying that because we're here.
0: Right.
3: Like, really believe and understand.
0: 100%. All right, if you got a problem, too, send an email. couplescore@annaandraven.com.
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6: I'm Tim Butler, in for the vacationing Michael J. Stevens with your morning news update. The legendary Polk Street Cruise returns to downtown Amarillo Saturday, August 1st from 6 to 8 p.m., inviting car enthusiasts, families, and the entire community to relive the excitement of cruising historic Polk Street. Presented by the Panhandle Council of Car Clubs, the Amarillo Area Corvette Club, and Connoisseur Media, the event celebrates not only Amarillo's rich automotive heritage, but also two historic milestones, America's 250th birthday and the 100th anniversary of Route 66. 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Spectators are encouraged to bring lawn chairs, find a spot along Polk Street, and enjoy an evening filled with everything from beautifully restored classics and vintage cruisers to muscle cars, hot rods, Corvettes, trucks, and modern performance vehicles. The Panhandle Plains Historical Society has signed a non-binding letter of intent with CLI Capital to develop a new satellite exhibition space at 905 South Polk in downtown Amarillo. Covering two floors and approximately 14,000 square feet, the location will showcase portions of the Panhandle Plains Historical Museum collection, while long-term discussions continue regarding the Panhandle Plains Historical Museum in Canyon. Across from the historic Santa Fe building, the downtown Amarillo space will primarily provide public access to the Society's vast art collection, along with occasional history exhibits. That's a look at your morning news update. I'm Tim Butler, in for the vacationing Michael J. Stevens.
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0: Inside Edition called after the show yesterday and asked if they could come to the studio. I had no makeup on. My hair was a disaster. I was wearing a sports bra, and I said, yep, come on down.
1: Yeah, we're in the business of not saying no to situations like that. That's for sure. And it was a cool experience.
0: Yes, but I always embarrass myself. Like, my poor family. Like, people think I'm a hot mess. You know that? So
1: I got comments yesterday that were positive, just so you know, before you get started, because I know you got something that went the other way.
0: Yeah. So, all right. So Inside Edition shows up, and this is all about the Taylor Swift. Because if you remember, a couple days ago, I was talking about how we should all wear our wedding dresses or post pictures of us in our wedding dresses to encourage Taylor to release a photo of hers, because she hasn't done it yet. So it kind of went viral, and people were posting their dresses all through the eras, and it was so fun and beautiful to see everybody in their dresses. So this is what they aired last night.
2: This woman is wearing her wedding dress to work.
0: This woman is wearing her wedding dress.
1: They never lead with a name.
0: No.
1: That's one thing that we know here in radio as radio hosts. They never lead with the name.
0: No.
1: But continue on.
2: And she says for good reason. She wants Taylor Swift to finally release a photo of her wedding gown.
3: Do you think we're going to get a photo of it?
4: I mean, yes, but when? I thought for sure it was going to be earlier this week, and we still haven't seen it. So when is she going to drop the photo? We're ready for it.
0: People think I'm nuts. People think I'm straight insane.
1: I mean, again, a snapshot of what you had going on yesterday.
0: True,
1: so put it in context, right? Makes
2: Anna
1: sense
2: Knapp,
1: of it.
2: Host of the radio show, Anna and Raven, made a video asking other women to join her in the playful protest.
5: In honor of Taylor Swift getting married, and we still haven't seen her dress, post a picture of your wedding dress.
0: I mean, it seems so kind, like, and fun. It's such a fun thing.
1: It's a lighthearted thing.
0: Yes.
1: It's a topical story going on right now. It only makes me upset that I didn't wear a dress yesterday.
0: Well, Raven is upset because he had to stay all day waiting for them. And then they filmed him, and then they cut him out.
1: They filmed him standing behind somebody.
0: Yeah.
1: Literally, and like left me on the editing floor, which I wasn't shocked. At least they said the show name.
2: Swifties across the USA are answering the call, following Anna's example and posting photos of themselves in their wedding dresses.
3: Are you going to wear your dress until she does?
4: Well, yes, absolutely.
0: That's a lie. I'm not wearing my dress right now.
1: I feel like you have to wear it for at least a few minutes every single day until the photo comes out.
0: Oh, gosh. Producer Sophia, just for fun, can you read some of the comments on the Inside Edition Instagram page?
6: I can. These were good. They had a field day with this.
1: Okay.
6: You know that. If you don't like Taylor Swift or you don't like Swifties, they'll make it known.
1: I mean, right. It's like they show up everywhere.
0: Yeah.
1: Okay.
0: Like, leave her alone.
1: Yeah.
6: These extremely parasocial delusions need to be studied.
0: Yeah. I'm a parasocial delusion.
1: You can't even say it.
0: I can't even say it.
1: Okay,
0: yeah.
1: Right.
6: Honestly, in my opinion, she's just dragging about the fact that she could still fit in that dress.
1: Okay, so what's the problem with that?
0: No, let me tell you.
1: What would be the problem with that for anybody?
0: Hold on, Sophia, tell them what we had to do. So poor Sophia,
1: yeah.
0: I like call her to the bathroom. Here's the problem. I didn't have the right bra on.
1: Right.
0: So as a mother of two daughters, I can't fill out the top of that dress like I used to.
1: Sophia was there for you.
0: Oh my gosh.
1: I have to say, Sophia offered up her bra. I was privy to that conversation. And Anna was like, no, you're a young lady. And I am not the same as you. I am not built the same.
0: We went to the engineering room and got clamps. And we were clamping the dress shut so I could keep it up because I couldn't fill out the top anymore.
1: It was the best part. During the interview, it shot off like a rocket. In the middle of the interview, and I was like, oh my gosh, her dress is going to fall down.
6: Oh. Candace was upset that you could get a strike for a movement like this, and she can't get five people to take a stand against her electric bill increasing.
0: Oh, I mean, somewhat accurate.
1: Yeah.
0: Yeah.
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18: The weather conditions pretty tranquil across the high plains here this morning. Temperatures will stay comfortable for a little while and then rapidly turn hot. We'll be up around 90 by midday and then up near 100 this afternoon. We do expect maybe just a couple of scattered thundershowers popping up after we heat up. About a 20% chance of thundershowers tonight. We'll cool back down to 70 overnight and then tomorrow back up near 100. We'll watch for a few evening storms. With your first alert forecast from News Channel 10, I'm Doppler Dave. The
0: Eagle. Callum Turner and Dua Lipa are married, and he was talking about the pickup line, well, quote-unquote pickup line that he used to get her. And when I heard it, I go, if somebody said that to me or asked me that, I would be so embarrassed and horrified.
1: It's a completely unique situation, though.
0: Yeah, it's coming up next.

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3: The weather conditions pretty tranquil across the high plains here this morning. Temperatures will stay comfortable for a little while and then rapidly turn hot. We'll be up around 90 by midday and then up near 100 this afternoon. We do expect maybe just a couple of scattered thundershowers popping up after we heat up. About a 20% chance of thundershowers tonight. We'll cool back down to 70 overnight, and then tomorrow back up near 100. We'll watch for a few evening storms. With your first alert forecast from News Channel 10, I'm Doppler Dave.
4: The Eagle. We just changed somebody's whole week.
5: It's awesome. Congratulations, Vanessa. You just won $4,200.
4: Can you imagine? Well, like my hairs are standing up for her.
5: What if you're one of the coworkers that was giving her the answers? Are you like, can I have 50 bucks? Can I have 100 bucks?
4: Why would you... You open up that whole can of worms for her right there. Everybody's getting lunch. How about that? We're buying lunch. All right. And that's it. You know,
5: not
4: she was
5: steak.
4: The one that dialed the phone.
5: We're not getting steak, though. Pick somewhere cheap. Want a sandwich?
4: Right. I have a coupon. This is where we're ordering from because I'm sure she's got bills to pay.
5: All right. So the jackpot resets to $100 tomorrow. And remember, if you ever want to play Can't Beat Raven 2, you can sign up at annonraven.com.

0: podcast. He's one of Travis Kelce's football buddies. Didn't get an invite to the wedding and complaining and sad that he didn't because he said everybody else got invited except for him.
1: Two things that are true at this point right now, Anna, in modern history is that everybody who was anybody got an invite to Taylor Swift and Travis Kelce's wedding. Yeah. And number two, everybody who's anybody has a podcast.
0: Yeah, it's true.
1: And can broadcast and talk about their feelings on that podcast. And I'm not against either of those situations here. It was their wedding list to make, and not everybody apparently made it.
0: Will Compton, who's another NFL player, apparently, he texted, "Don't think I've ever seen Dean Blandino at tight end university." Like, I mean, they're upset.
1: Fair statement.
0: His friends are upset if they didn't get that invite. And here's the thing. If they would have had a wedding with maybe 200-300 people, then sure, you didn't make the list. You understand you're not that close. But when you had 1,000 people, every celebrity in the world, people that they don't even know, why? Why didn't they make it?
1: I mean, I don't know. Tom Hanks had your plate. What can I tell you? Rita Wilson came with him. He had a plus one. You know, it's hard to explain in some regards. I feel like if they had seen him 10 days prior, they might have been like, hey, man, it'd be really great to see you guys there or whatever. Maybe they were looking at the list and they were just like, this guy ain't good for a gift. This guy ain't good for a gift or whatever.
0: They were not supposed to bring gifts. Meanwhile, Ryan Seacrest is bragging about the fact that he got invited and didn't go because he had to work.
1: Yeah, that's the other play right now. That's the flex. And I wonder if all those people are telling the truth to saying that, no, I passed. I had something else I had going on.
0: You made a mistake, Ryan, choosing Disney over
1: anything that you were doing that day. You could have probably put off for just 24, 48 hours.
0: But you have to admit, when everybody you know is invited somewhere and you get left out, that stinks.
1: Yeah.
0: That's a stinky feeling to have.
1: You know what? Real statement. We went to a friend's wedding. It was a flyaway wedding probably 7 years ago. And things have changed in those relationships. Good, bad, whatever. You know, this blame, that blame. But it was a whole group of us that went. And my wife and I, other trips have happened since then. And we're not on that list. And you know what? It's a bummer. But you know what? They're not on our lists anymore either.
0: Well, that's the power play. The play.
1: Well, that's the only thing that you can do back.
0: The only thing you can do back is now you're not going to be invited to my stuff. But I had a. I'm trying to think because.
1: Also, Matt Martosi's fourth grade bash. I wasn't invited to that.
0: I never got invited to like the. That whenever there that was the worst, the Sweet 16s, because the Sweet 16s put you in the hierarchy in high school of if you were cool or not.
1: Yeah.
0: If you didn't get invited to the popular kids Sweet 16, you were. It wasn't a good thing.
1: You were out.
0: You were out.
1: Yeah, you didn't feel good about it.
0: Yeah.
1: I got invited to the third grade party. I feel like I was an obligatory, and then I got stung by a wasp in his backyard. So maybe like I was just too much trouble the next year. Doesn't make sense, right? For a third or fourth grader.
0: You ever had that where you got left out and it stung? Like all these years later, you're never going to forget that one time you did not get the invite. What was it for? 1-800-330-9999.
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3: I'm Tim Butler in for the vacationing Michael J. Stevens with your morning news update. The legendary Polk Street Cruise returns to downtown Amarillo Saturday, August 1st from 6 to 8 p.m., inviting car enthusiasts, families, and the entire community to relive the excitement of cruising historic Polk Street. Presented by the Panhandle Council of Car Clubs, the Amarillo Area Corvette Club, and Connoisseur Media, the event celebrates not only Amarillo's rich automotive heritage, but also two historic milestones, America's 250th birthday and the 100th anniversary of Route 66. 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Spectators are encouraged to bring lawn chairs, find a spot along Polk Street, and enjoy an evening filled with everything from beautifully restored classics and vintage cruisers to muscle cars, hot rods, Corvettes, trucks, and modern performance vehicles. The Panhandle Plains Historical Society has signed a non-binding letter of intent with CLI Capital to develop a new satellite exhibition space at 905 South Polk in downtown Amarillo. Covering two floors and approximately 14,000 square feet, the location will showcase portions of the Panhandle Plains Historical Museum collection collection, while long-term discussions continue regarding the Panhandle Plains Historical Museum and Canyon. Across from the historic Santa Fe building, the downtown Amarillo space will primarily provide public access to the Society's vast art collection, along with occasional history exhibits. That's a look at your morning news update. I'm Tim Butler, in for the vacationing Mike.

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1: 0.9 The Eagle. 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Good luck. Oh, and take lots of pictures.
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0: Travis Kelce's NFL friends are upset that they did not get an invite to the wedding.
1: So, yo, we're boys. How have we been? I've known you for over 10 years. We text and call each other. Hey, how are you? Good. How's the family, Taylor? Great. I'm going to take the high road, okay? But I'm just thinking, dude, I'm clearly doing something wrong in our friendship.
0: Yeah, clearly, because you didn't get the invite to the wedding.
2: I mean, there's 32 teams, all right? There's at least two tight ends on every one of those teams, Annie. You can't invite everybody, or can you?
0: Oh, so did you ever not get the invite? What were you not invited to that you'll never forget? 1-800-330-9999. Seth.
3: James's bar mitzvah. I still vividly remember this when I was 13 and we're all in middle school and everyone on Monday comes in with all these matching shirts and we're talking about this great party over the weekend. And I was invited. I still don't know to this day why. If like his parents didn't like my parents or they just didn't like me somehow.
2: Right.
3: I never got an explanation and I just remember that day.
2: It hurts. It hurts to be left out. On the other hand, I'm also not the person who subscribes to you got to invite every kid in the class just to invite them. Here's the important thing, Seth. Are you more successful than James now or what? Is your wife hotter than his? Because that's how we're going to know who won.
3: Definitely.
2: All right. James doesn't even know you exist. Didn't care to invite you to his party then. Isn't going to know until he hears this segment now. But guess what, James? You lost. Seth won, James zero, Anna.
0: Yeah, definitely. It hurts when you're not invited to a party as a kid, though. That sticks with you forever.
2: As long as your wife's hotter, you're over it, pal.
0: I don't know about that.
2: Yep.
0: Tim, where did you not get invited?
4: So I'm over it now, but it was many years ago. This was a high school dance, and it wasn't like I was waiting for the girl to ask, or I didn't get a yes, but there was a group of friends of mine that we had kind of talked about going to a dance together, and then I hear that they're not going. And so I was like, okay, I guess I won't go either. And then a week later, I see on the internet that they posted pictures of themselves at the dance. So they went without me, and so it was kind of shady.
2: Oh, that is shady, and that's hurtful.
0: And it happens all the time. I can't tell you how many stories I've heard from, like, my older being in high school of they purposely leave people out, and it just stinks.
2: Yeah.
0: You know, it stays with you forever when things like that happen.
2: Yeah, it does. On the other hand, some people, they X themselves out of the group at times, you know? It's true. And you don't have to put up with everything for all times. It's a tough spot to be in. Yeah, I don't know. I don't know. I'm sorry, man.
0: Sorry, you weren't invited. If we have a dance, you can come to our dance.
2: Yeah.
4: Thank you.
2: Yeah.
4: I'll RSVP now.
0: Mary, how about you? Where did you not get invited?
5: I did not get invited to my sister's baby shower.
0: Why?
5: Because I did not like the name that my sister was going to name her baby, and I told her, and she got really mad, and she said I couldn't come.
0: That is awful. One, you should not have told your sister you didn't like the name. No matter what, you always have to bite your tongue and smile and be like, that's nice. The only time you can tell somebody you don't like the name of their baby is if it's your child. Because my mom used to tell me all the time that she didn't like the names of my kids. And I had to deal with it because it's my mom.
2: It feels like some things you should just keep to yourself.
0: Well, unless it's like, you know, if my kid was going to name her child something dumb, I would tell her, too. Okay. I mean, she would probably do it anyway, just like I did. But I'm sorry that happened to you. Do you have a better relationship now?
5: Yes, we talked it over, and that I definitely learned my lesson. Bite my tongue.
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20: The weather conditions pretty tranquil across the High Plains here this morning. Temperatures will stay comfortable for a little while and then rapidly turn hot. We'll be up around 90 by midday and then up near 100 this afternoon. We do expect maybe just a couple of scattered thundershowers popping up after we heat up. About a 20% chance of thundershowers tonight. We'll cool back down to 70 overnight, and then tomorrow back up near 100. We'll watch for a few evening storms. With your first alert forecast from News Channel 10, I'm Doppler Dave.
0: The Eagle. When we receive complaints via email, we take it very, very seriously.
2: You can't be everybody's hero. I'm just going to say that. So, I mean, I'm not like losing sleep, but sometimes it can be hurtful. It's definitely revealing at times.
0: Yeah, and sometimes we take those suggestions or those emails that are criticizing something that we do, and we make changes.
2: You
0: and
2: have
0: we
2: to take action.
0: Yes,
2: have to take
0: of
2: action.
0: Course. And other times we make fun of the people that send it. And that's unfortunately what had to happen with this last email that we received.
2: It feels like good balance.
0: I think that it was positive criticism. Producer John was not happy. That I can say for sure. And now he wants to bring his guitar in here and respond to the email. And we're going to let him do that. It's coming up next.

0: Big news, Raven is rich now. He is a wealthy person and he wants the whole world to know.
1: We just had an interview with a cleaning lady, a prospective cleaning company, to come into our house every 2 weeks and clean the house. And this is an indulgence that I think I've been waiting my entire life for. It was like an epiphany came over me, Anna, as I was cleaning the hallway of the home last week. It was 110 upstairs. Yeah. 110. And there's no air conditioning vent over there. And I said to myself, there's got to be a better way. I'm not giving up one more moment of my life for this in the future.
0: I remember growing up, it felt as though having a cleaning service at your home was strictly for the super wealthy people in the world.
1: What was it? Like Mrs. Belvedere? Did she live in the back of your house? Who were you? Related to the president? Are you like a niece or a nephew of somebody?
0: I remember when I had to tell my mom that I had hired a cleaning company, I thought that she was going to disown me.
1: Right.
0: I mean, I am a child of Italian immigrants, and my mom was bred me with pledge in one hand and a rag in the other, and we would scrub the floors to the point where you couldn't go on them without falling and busting your behind.
1: Because they were too shiny.
0: Oh, they were
1: too slippery.
0: Too slick, too clean. I mean, I wasn't allowed to leave my house unless I went around every Madonna and cleaned and wiped all the dirt. And you have no idea what my life was.
1: The fact that you had Madonnas in your house.
0: Oh, Madonnas everywhere.
1: It just means that you were wealthy. You also had Total Phone, which immediately is the number one indicator that you were way richer than I was.
0: No, it wasn't. But I remember when, you know, my husband and I are both full-time working parents.
1: Sure.
0: And I got to the point where I couldn't stand it anymore that the weekends we weren't doing fun things with the kids.
1: Yeah.
0: We were just cleaning the house from top to bottom. And I said, I can't do this. I said to my husband, I go, I swear, if you never buy me another Christmas gift again, I don't care. I don't want a birthday present. I just want somebody to help me clean this house so I could do fun stuff on the weekends and be outside.
1: Do you know when we clean our houses? It's Fridays. Can you imagine? You work all week and then you go home and you clean on a Friday. It's supposed to be your day to blow off steam. I'm not doing it anymore.
0: Well,
1: so I'm rich now.
0: That's the thing. Now you're rich.
1: Yeah.
0: You have a cleaning person. And the truth is that there's so many cleaning services out there.
1: Mm.
0: Having somebody come once a month is probably not as expensive as you think it's going to be.
1: Okay. Well, let's play things that mean that you're rich. Let's do that.
0: Well, I remember growing up, I always thought if you played tennis, that you were a wealthy, rich person.
1: 100%.
0: And now I realize that you can buy a racket at Goodwill for $5 and some balls, and you could go to any park and learn how to play tennis.
1: Yeah, but if you're like good at tennis, you were probably rich. I buy my wife those golden wrapped chocolates now because we're totally rich. You know, the ones with the hazelnuts?
0: Oh, yeah.
1: Yeah.
0: The Ferrero Rocher.
1: Yeah, I can't pronounce it.
0: You get those at CVS.
1: I can't pronounce it because I'm new money.
0: Oh, yeah.
1: Right? If I was old money, then I'd probably own a piece of that company.
0: I remember growing up that if you lived in a house that had columns, like
1: That you're still means you're rich.
0: No.
1: That means you're the White House.
0: Now I see some of those houses. I'm like, that house is ugly. Like, that house has columns, but, like, it's not a cute house. I don't think that makes you rich anymore.
1: Cloth napkins. If you go to somebody's house and they have cloth napkins.
0: Yeah,
1: they're totally rich. It's like you're here on a Tuesday. You're like, what are we doing here with this?
0: I don't know a single person that still uses cloth napkins.
1: I know a friend. They have over 300 sets.
0: Really?
1: Can you imagine?
0: Are they rich?
1: They are totally rich in my eyes.
0: If you had a pool growing up, you were rich. I actually still think that if you have a pool, you're wealthy because it costs a lot to maintain it.
1: Yeah, that's true. If there's an oil painting in your house, totally rich.
0: Well, my dad paints oil paintings. But even if you
1: went you don't have to tell anybody.
0: But if your family went to art museums growing up.
1: Oh, you're rich.
0: Right. Like, we never went to an art museum like that. That was for rich people. Also, if you went on spring break and you went to like the islands and you came back with the beads and the braids in your hair.
1: Oh.
0: I always thought you were rich.
1: Yeah, money to burn.
0: Yeah.
1: Yeah, no question about it.
0: Never in my life did I get to go away for a spring break or a summer break. Like, that was nuts.
1: I like to see a photo of you coming back as a preteen with corn rolls. That would have been fantastic.
0: Yeah, no, not in my house.
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13: The weather conditions pretty tranquil across the High Plains here this morning. Temperatures will stay comfortable for a little while and then rapidly turn hot. We'll be up around 90 by midday and then up near 100 this afternoon. We do expect maybe just a couple of scattered thundershowers popping up after we heat up. About a 20% chance of thundershowers tonight. We'll cool back down to 70 overnight, and then tomorrow back up near 100. We'll watch for a few evening storms. With your First Alert forecast from News Channel 10, I'm Doppler Dave.
0: The Eagle. I was just checking something really quick online. Turns out, in fact, you cannot buy somebody's baby.
1: Well, not legally.
0: Not
1: anyways,
0: legally,
1: right?
0: You can't buy a baby.
1: Yeah, I mean, I would stand by that rule. Some rules seem a little bit arbitrary or intrusive or whatever. That's a good one.
0: That's one we should hold on to.
1: Yeah, let's keep that one.
0: Yeah, well, somebody should tell Dolly Parton. It's coming up next.
1: What?

0: Come. No, it's a real switchblade. It was a Marilyn Monroe.
1: That's illegal, by the way. Yes.
0: Oh, my gosh.
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Classic Hit Station 100.9, The Eagle. I'm Aubrey James. Happy Hump Day. Now, you know the drill. All we have to do is get over the hump and roll straight on into the weekend. Let's do it. Here's the Cars. Good morning.

0: Listen for your chance to win a getaway concert of your choice. It's Pick Your Own Rock Show. You'll hear from myself and Dr. Johnny Black as we give you three keywords each day. The first one at 10 a.m., the second one at noon, and the third one at 4 p.m. And then you'll have 1 hour to text that keyword on over to the Eagle's Nest at 806-350-1009. One lucky winner will win round-trip airfare, luxury hotel accommodations, and two tickets to any show anywhere in the U.S. Good luck. Take lots of pictures. We all want to see it from right here at 100.9 The Eagle.
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Our very first keyword for Pick Your Own Rock Show is coming up here at the very tippy top of the 10 o'clock hour in just a second, just around the corner. I'm going to give you a little bit of a hint. It's a whole lot of fun. That's all you're getting. I'll give it to you here in just a bit.

0: Amarillo's Classic Hit Station 100.9 The Eagle. I'm Aubrey James, and I've got a little On This Day music history for you. July the 8th. You know how we do this? We all collectively hop in my time machine, we put on our seatbelts for safety, and we jet all the way back to the beginning. Today we're starting in 1973. Led Zeppelin's fifth studio album, House of the Holy, was on both the UK and the US album charts. The album spent a total of 39 weeks in the US charts. The album cover for House of the Holy was inspired by the ending of Arthur C. Clarke's novel Childhood's End. It was a collage of several photographs which were taken at the Giant Castaway in Northern Ireland by Aubrey Powell. 2007, Prince was forced off stage by police halfway through a set at First Avenue Nightclub during a late night gig at his hometown in Minneapolis. The club is only allowed to stay open until 3 a.m., but Prince took to the stage at 2:45. The singer had already played two concerts in Minneapolis before his late night club appearance. His first performance was at a department store where he promoted his new cologne with a 9-song, 45-minute set. You know Prince, he's going to do it his own way. He's doing it his way. 2023, Elton John told millions of fans that they would remain in his head, heart, and soul when he concluded his marathon farewell tour in Sweden at the arena of Tele 2 in Stockholm. Elton closed the show with one of his biggest hits, Goodbye Yellow Brick Road. His farewell Yellow Brick Road tour began in North America in 2018 and was his second night to perform in Stockholm. That is all I have for you today on This Day in Music History. We will do it all again tomorrow.
1: 0.9 The Eagle, we're offering you a chance to pick your rock show. 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Some lucky listener, it might be you, is going to win round-trip airfare, luxury hotel accommodations, and 2 tickets to any show anywhere in the continental U.S. So start thinking about the show you want to see. Good luck. Oh, and take lots of pictures.
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Amarillo's Classic Hit Station 100.9, The Eagle. I'm Aubrey James, rolling into that 10 o'clock hour with you on a Wednesday. A little hump day. Dancing around to some Casey and the Sunshine Band. You want to dance with me? It says get down tonight, but it really, I mean, we can get down anytime we want. We make the rules. We'll just change the lyrics.

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0: I never know when to cut in with that song. I always sit here and just kind of wait with my hands like this. You know, you can't see me, but my hands are clasped as I wait. Amarillo's Classic Hit Station 100.9 The Eagle. I'm Aubrey James, running out that 10 o'clock hour with you on a Wednesday, ready to take all of your lunch requests. 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

Speaking of having hungry eyes, make sure to stop by High Noon on the Square today. The line opens at 11:45 and the event is until 1 p.m. Amarillo Little Theater Academy will be there, as well as Slotsky's Catering Sandwiches, all sponsored by First Bank of Southwest. That sounds so good. Bring me back a Slotsky sandwich. I'm starving.

I have your next keyword for Pick Your Own Rock Show right here in front of me, and I'm going to be giving it to you at the tippy top of the noon hour here just around the corner. I'll give you a little bit of a hint. It rocks. That's all you get.

0: Amarillo's Classic Hit Station 100.9 The Eagle, rounding out that 11 o'clock hour with you on a Wednesday. I almost said Thursday. I keep doing that to you and me. I keep throwing us off. I'm so sorry. On a Wednesday, of course, obviously, duh. I'm going to be playing back all of your lunch requests. I'm also going to be crowning a winner for our El Te Havan 3 $25 lunch gift card. And in the noon hour, I'm going to have your keyword, your next keyword for Pick Your Own Rock Show. And maybe I'll even figure out what day of the week it is. No promises.
1: 0.9 The Eagle. 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Some lucky listener, it might be you, is going to win round-trip airfare, luxury hotel accommodations, and 2 tickets to any show anywhere in the continental U.S. So start thinking about the show you want to see. Good luck. Oh, and take lots of pictures.
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2: 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One lucky winner will win round-trip airfare, luxury hotel accommodations, and two tickets to any concert in the U.S. Good luck and take lots of pictures from all of us here at 100.9 The Eagle.

Amarillo's Classic Hit Station 100.9, The Eagle. I am Aubrey James, rolling into that lunch hour with you on a Wednesday. What sounds good for lunch today? We talked about Schlotzky sandwiches at High Noon on the Square, and I think I'm stuck on it. I need a sandwich now. Bring me back a sandwich, will ya? A sandwich, if you will.

0: Listen for your chance to win a getaway trip to the concert of your choice. It's Pick Your Own Rock Show. You'll hear three keywords a day from myself and Dr. Johnny Black. The first one at 10 a.m., the second one at noon, and the third one at 4 p.m. And then you'll have 1 hour to text that keyword on over to the Eagle's Nest at 806-350-1009. One lucky winner will win round trip airfare, luxury hotel accommodations, and two tickets to any show anywhere in the U.S. So good luck and take lots of pictures from all of us here at 100.9 The Eagle.
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0: Because I gotta have faith. Ooh, I gotta have faith.
1: Because I gotta have faith, faith, faith. I gotta have faith, faith, faith. So in the afternoons, whenever I'm in my office after I get off the air, Alan from KG&C comes by and asks me some of the most thought-provoking questions. Yesterday's question was Stevie Wonder or Prince? And this one took me a minute. I had to sit and really think about it. I had to sit with it for a minute. But of course, the obvious answer is Stevie Wonder, right? He's one of the most versatile musicians. He put Motown on the map. He's a superstar. I mean, don't get me wrong. Prince is Prince. But Stevie Wonder is Stevie Wonder. That's really the only obvious answer.

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Like, let's rock, baby. Let's rock to the Romantics. 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

0: Thank you. Amarillo's Classic Hit Station 100.9 The Eagle, rounding out that lunch hour with you. I hope you had a fantastic lunch, headed back to work now. In the 1 o'clock hour, I'm going to have two of your cheat sheet questions for Can't Beat Raven for tomorrow morning's Anna and Raven show. Now listen, this morning, Vanessa was able to finally break Raven's long-standing streak and walked away with $4,200, which is crazy. But the jackpot resets tomorrow morning to just $100, and I'm going to have your two cheat sheet questions in just a bit. Don't go anywhere.
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15: Well, we're looking at more summer heat as you head on into your Wednesday. Today, we're going to see mostly to partly cloudy skies. We're going to see winds out of the southwest at about 10 to 20 miles an hour, so a touch breezier than what we've seen so far this week. Daytime highs up around the high 90s to low triple digits for most of the region today. Going into late this afternoon, we'll see more chances of some scattered thunderstorms up in the northwest, but they're going to stay primarily up that direction at least today. But the later we go in the week, the better those rain chances start to look for more of the region. It's your first alert forecast from News Channel 10. I am meteorologist Sheldon Brashears.

Amarillo's Classic Hit Station 100.9 The Eagle. I am Aubrey James, and I feel like we need a little bit of an afternoon pick-me-up at the 1 o'clock hour. How about some Pat Benatar as a pick-me-up? Here she is now with Heartbreaker.

Weekday mornings here at the Eagle, we have the Anna and Raven morning show, and they have a little game they like to call Can Beat Raven. There are five questions that you call in and try and answer. Raven steps out of the studio. He comes back into the studio and tries to answer

0: with the same 5 questions. Whoever gets the most right wins. Now listen, Raven has had a long streak where he's just been knocking it out of the park. But this morning, Vanessa was able to finally beat Raven 4-3, walking away with $4,200. The jackpot resets tomorrow morning to $100, and I have your two questions and the answers right now. First question, Dolly Parton's musical will officially open on Broadway on her 81st birthday in January. What is the name of the charity Taylor and Travis just donated $2 million to? That is Imagination Library. Second question, Sacha Baron Cohen is dusting off the algae for a new movie he's been secretly filming. Sacha Baron Cohen is also known for another famous character that would always say, "Very nice." Who is that character? The answer is Borat. Those are your two cheat sheet questions for tomorrow morning's Can't Beat Raven with the Anna and Raven Show.
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This morning on my way to work, I was jamming, okay? I was listening to some Elton John. I was having a good time. I'm pulling into the KG&C parking lot, and a lady that was next to me, we made eye contact, she was laughing at me. I was having a great time, okay? I hope her day was made. I always think that I'm invisible when I'm in my car. Does anybody else do that?

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You can also have Alexa play us simply by saying, Alexa, play 100.9 The Eagle.

0: Amarillo's Classic Hit Station 100.9, The Eagle. I'm Aubrey James, popping in to say I hope you have a wonderful rest of your Wednesday. Thank you so much for hanging out with me today. Dr. Johnny Black is going to have your next keyword for Pick Your Own Rock Show at 4 o'clock. You're not going to want to miss it. And you and I will do it all again tomorrow.
1: 0.9 The Eagle. 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Some lucky listener, it might be you, is going to win round-trip airfare, luxury hotel accommodations, and 2 tickets to any show anywhere in the continental U.S. So start thinking about the show you want to see. Good luck. Oh, and take lots of pictures.
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20: Amarillo weather.
21: The temperatures are right on track today to kind of level off right around the 100-degree mark. Kind of hold there. So just a good old hot day. The wind about 10 to 20 miles per hour. A little bit of a breeze, but not bad. For tonight, we'll watch a few scattered thunder showers rolling down out of New Mexico. About a 20% chance of rain staying alive tonight. Then we'll drop down to a low of 70. Tomorrow, very similar. Highs near 100. Look up 20% on evening storm chances. With your first alert forecast from News Channel 10, I'm Doppler Dave.
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What a lovely afternoon. It is 93 here at the Eagle Studios. Temperatures still rising. We'll get through it together. 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

0: Afternoon rock and roll show on 100.9 The Eagle. She says she's cold and shamed. I think the problem might be that she's lying naked on the floor. You put some clothes on and you won't be quite as cold, Natalie. She's from Australia, so, I mean, what does she know?
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So early on, when the videos became videos, I remember seeing one for this song and thinking, keep in mind I was living in Memphis, Texas at the time, and I thought, well, that feller's wearing lipstick. Sure as I'm sitting here. And then everything in the world changed.

0: Well, there goes old Billy. Moving out. He had enough. He finally packed up that jalopy and spun tires, and he's out of here. Speaking of that jalopy, we're excited about the upcoming return of the Polk Street Cruise. That's right. You've heard about it. The rumors are true. We're bringing back the Polk Street Cruise, and it's all happening Saturday, August the 1st, downtown. We'll be right in the vicinity of about 3rd and Polk, as far as I know. That's where we'll set up our little camp, and we'll be watching the cars roll by along with the rest of you. Take your chairs, set up with the family. And, you know, you can tell your kids, oh, yeah, your old grandpa used to have one just like that. Or whatever. I mean, every car's got a story. It's the American infatuation with the automobile, and we will be discussing and pointing and taking pictures all evening long. 6 to 8 p.m. Saturday, August 1st.
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Cy Kernan was the guy in The Fix who kind of did most of their singing and songwriting, and he said this song is about a malleable politician. Basically, he says, if you're going to be a liar, you better be a really good liar and remember what you said, or then everything will get paired.

0: just go ahead now. Just go ahead. I'll tell you what, and I'm not going to tell you where to go. You can pick where you want to go, and you can pick what show you want to see. Listen to win a getaway trip to the concert of your choice. Why should we tell you which show to see? We'll buy the tickets. We'll pay for the airfare. We'll even put you and your guest up in a luxury hotel so that you can enjoy the show and rest up before and after. It is our Choose Your Rock Show contest. 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

so every great rock band has a songwriting duo. You've got Mick Jagger and Keith Richards, Paul McCartney and John Lennon, and Lou Gramm and Mick Jones wrote this song. The mystery in this one is You Know Who.

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0: I tell you what, sometimes a good Fleetwood Mac song can change the shape of your afternoon, especially when it's hot and the day's been kind of going pear-shaped on you, and then you hear a nice Fleetwood Mac song, and everything gets better. All right, speaking of getting better, we are just minutes away from rolling out another keyword. All you have to do is text the keyword, like you're sending a text message. I'll pick up the eggs on the way home, or whatever. Just make it the word and send it to the Eagle's Nest at 806-350-1009. Somebody's going to win the whole shooting match. Tickets to the concert of your choice, luxury hotel accommodations, and round-trip airfare for not only you, but we're going to send your favorite person with you, whoever you decide to go. Here's somebody else to tell you all about it.
1: 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Good luck. Oh, and take lots of pictures.
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13: The temperatures are right on track today to kind of level off right around the 100-degree mark. Kind of hold there. So just a good old hot day. The wind about 10 to 20 miles per hour. A little bit of a breeze, but not bad. For tonight, we'll watch a few scattered thunder showers rolling down out of New Mexico. About a 20% chance of rain staying alive tonight. Then we'll drop down to a low of 70. Tomorrow, very similar. Highs near 100. We'll go 20% on evening storm chances. With your first alert forecast from News Channel 10, I'm Doppler Dave.

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2: All right, as we step into the 4 o'clock hour, we have a brand new keyword that could win you a pair of tickets to the rock show of your choice, plus round-trip airfare. We got to get you there and back. And luxury hotel accommodations for you and your guest. Your keyword this hour is photo. Photo. P-H-O-T-O. Photo. I went to the concert and took a couple of great photos. P-H-O-T-O. You have 1 hour to text the word photo to the Eagle's Nest at 806-350-1009. Good luck.

that Steve Perry was waiting at home for his girlfriend, and he's kind of watching out the window for her to pull up or whatever, and he sees her pull up in this Corvette, and this hotshot dude is driving the Corvette, and she goes around to the driver's side, gives him a big kiss, and then walks into the apartment. And he kind of said, you know, it won't be long till you're alone and your lover hasn't come home. Why? Because he's loving or touching and squeezing another. The song kind of wrote itself after that, like a lot of songs that are motivated by heartbreak.

0: song's been recorded a lot of times by a lot of different people. Of course, the version that most people know is the Dobie Gray version that came out in 1972. And then a country version. And then a Michael Bolton version. That might be an interesting thing to hear. And in that version, Uncle Cracker featuring Dobie Gray, Drift Away. Have you got the keyword entered yet? You need to make sure you text the keyword photo, P-H-O-T-O, to 806-350-1009. Get on it.
1: Mike Rowe here with a fun fact. Did you know that 50% of the air that you breathe inside your home comes...
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way, you still have about 35 minutes to text the word photo to the Eagle's Nest. Good luck with that. Also, stand by. We're wheeling out the jukebox in just about 7 minutes. 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

0: Well, who's ready for Johnny's Jukebox? I could take a slice of that. Tell you what we're going to do. We're going to play a little clip of a song, just about a sliver, not even a whole second, really. And then we'll take your calls. Caller number 9 with the correct answer wins a $25 gift card, good for some delicious chow, food, and fun at Smokey Joe's. Listen closely. Here we goes.
1: It's time to play Johnny's Jukebox. 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
0: All right, that sounded awfully familiar. One of the first songs we played on this radio station when we signed on. Here's another little quick bit for you.
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1: All right.
0: All right. What's your name?
1: Corey.
0: Corey, how you doing today, Corey?
1: I'm doing all right. Trying to stay out of the wind. How about yourself?
0: Same here. Staying inside, trying to keep it cool.
1: Well, you're doing good.
0: All right, brother. Well, let's make you the big winner today, Corey. Tell me the name of the song that's jammed up in the jukebox.
1: Take it easy.
0: Take it easy, Corey. Only way to take it.
1: I gotcha.
0: Congratulations, brother. You come by, pick up this gift card, and get you something good at Smokey Joe's, okay?
1: Awesome. I appreciate it.

0: What a crisp, near-perfect song that is. You should listen to it with your headphones on one of these days. It's just the banjo and all the percussion, and it's just great. I love that. Love it. Love it. Love the Eagles all the way around, you know. Let's take a quick look at the traffic situation. I-40 all clear. 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They do this traffic stuff better than anybody.
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14: Amarillo weather.
15: The temperatures are right on track today to kind of level off right around the 100-degree mark. Kind of hold there. So just a good old hot day. The wind about 10 to 20 miles per hour. A little bit of a breeze, but not bad. For tonight, we'll watch a few scattered thunder showers rolling down out of New Mexico. About a 20% chance of rain staying alive tonight. Then we'll drop down to a low of 70. Tomorrow, very similar. Highs near 100. We'll go 20% on evening storm chances. With your first alert forecast from News Channel 10, I'm Doppler Day.
16: 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Yeah, you heard that right. 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

Canyon Eway and I-40, no trouble there other than it's hot. 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

So you hear this next song, you might think, well, these guys grew up in some rough and tumble city like New Jersey or someplace where it's hard to grow up on the streets or whatever, but actually, their rough and tumble composure was Irish. Phil Lynott

right, it's been a little toasty today. Let's go ahead and break out today's feel-good story. Comes to us from Kansas, right down the highway. A dog in Kansas is safe now after being rescued from a 15-foot deep well where he apparently fell while running away from 4th of July fireworks. I'm telling you, man, those poor animals, they got it rough. Animal control officers, police, and firefighters worked together to pull him from the well. After someone heard him barking for help, the dog was cleaned up, fed some brisket, and is doing much better now. They decided, by the way, to name this dog Brisket, and they're hanging on to him.

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So battleships are usually named after states. As a matter of fact, there's only one U.S. Navy battleship that wasn't named after a state. The USS Kearsarge, served in World War I, was named after a ship from the Civil War. And now you know about the USS Kearsarge.

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We do them all day, every day, only on 100.9 The Eagle.

Well, it's the latest cool thing to hit the Eagle airwaves. It's Robbie's Top 20 Countdown. We've had it for a couple weeks. I've heard both episodes, and he does a really good job. Check it out. Sundays, 2 to 5, kick back and count them down with Robbie Bridges. Pretty cool stuff.

All right, we're going to check out tonight's and tomorrow's forecast with the gang from News Channel 10 coming up after Billy Joel, our resident local big shot on the Eagle.

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1: It is hot across the High Plains. Of course, it's no surprise. We have been flirting with 100 around Amarillo. We are watching a few clouds building up to the northwest, a few scattered storms trying to work down out of New Mexico. We got about a 20% chance that they make it tonight, but chances get better over the next couple of nights. Now, tomorrow's going to be almost a carbon copy. We'll be near 100. Look for a little better chance of those evening storms. 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

Well, you wouldn't think that Zach Braff and Lauryn Hill have anything in common other than being carbon-based life forms, but they actually both grew up in the same neighborhood in New Jersey. She even went. Lauryn Hill went to Zach Braff's bar mitzvah, which is just crazy. We're a one big cosmic human family on this planet, y'all. I'm here to tell you.

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Well, this will blow your dress up. You ready for this? There are 21 people who have 7 physical keys that control the main database behind the entire internet. I didn't even think that was real. I thought that was like Bigfoot. I thought that was a myth. But these people are spread around the world, and the keys are all in safe deposit boxes. One update says it's even more complicated than that, but they won't say anything else about it. Wow.

So the word strengths, he has lots of fine qualities and many strengths. Strengths is the longest word in the English language that only has one vowel in it. S-T-R-E-N-G-T-H-S. 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One vowel,

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0: Rocket in Miami, my mammy. There's a little Eddie Grant for you. A nice little summertime jam, Rasta style. I'm Dr. Johnny Black, thanking you for making us a part of your day. Hang tight now. We've got it weekdays from 11 to noon. Aubrey James takes your requests and plays them all back during your lunch hour. It's Aubrey's Midday Classic. She gives away a gift card for good food at El Tejavan 3. She'll do it again tomorrow. Give her a call. Let her know what she'd like to hear.
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0: PYT, Pretty Young Thing. All right. Thanks for hanging out today. We're going to draw the curtains on this edition of the Afternoon Rock and Roll Show. We will do it again tomorrow. You guys be good to yourselves, be kind to each other, and stay healthy.
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3: Greetings on this fine midweek evening. I'm Alice Cooper, and it's July 8th. So you know what that means. Hope you know, because I have no idea. But there are always wacky so-called holidays. So let's celebrate Be a Kid Again Day, National Chocolate with Almonds Day. And, of course, we're in the midst of the Tour de France for all of you two-wheeler fanatics. Maybe the most boring sport on television. Guys riding bikes. And then an hour later, they're still riding bikes. Except one's eating a baguette now. Did you see him eat that baguette? Oh, my gosh. I don't get it. Anyways. My upcoming Cooper's Countdown goes back to the fine year of 1970 with the likes of CCR and Joe Walsh. But now, here's this for you mutants.
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